And now, a song from the charts. 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
1: 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And I know they fake this, this thing really. And I know they fake.

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5: 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Makes no difference what you like. If you want it, we got it. Right here.

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1: 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I look so good, you look so good, maybe we should all leak it together. You only live once, let the people see.

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And I got over it. We still go ahead.

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I not leak it? I look so good, you look so good, maybe we should all leak it together. F*** it. You only live once, let the people see!

And now, a song on the charts. New music, new hits every day. 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